mighty long time, but I'm here to tell you, there's something else. The afterworld. A world of never-ending happiness. You can always see the sun. Day or night. So when you call

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1: 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You're in luck. Leon's No Money Miracle is back. 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Leon's. That's comfortable.
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You're listening to a countdown of the 40 most popular songs in America. My name's Casey Kasem. The countdown continues now with a remake. It's called Dream Merchant, first a hit by Jerry Butler back in 1967. Here's New Birth at number 36.

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0: 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This is Moncton's Greatest Hits. What you gonna do, Chilliwack? Slinky Day today. Remember one having those as a kid? I got them for Christmas and 15 minutes. And then it was just a tangled mess and in the garbage. I think that's how long I remember it lasting. It was designed all the way back in the 40s. The inventor had accidentally knocked a spring off the shelf and then watched it go down a series of books to a tabletop and then the floor where it neatly coiled itself. And they thought to themselves, might have something here. So is that an invention then? The spring had already existed. If you modify it, is that an invention? But anyway, happy Slinky Day. We probably don't have one, but go ahead, get one for the kids at Christmas time. And like I said, you'll have 5 minutes of fun till it's a tangled mess. Poison's on the way. Every rose has its thorn on Max FM.
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This is 3 a.m.

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Gone down the old man with a transistor radio.

0: This is Moncton's Greatest Hits, 103.9, Max FM, and Chilliwack My Girl, Jimmy Buffett, before that, Margaritaville. If you went to Country Fest, hope you had a good time and you were able to stay hydrated. I think they got the water thing all sorted out. Boy, you know, you think that would be a basic. Just, you need to drink water. Everyone needs to, especially when you're dealing with crowds of that size. Anyway, I don't think it overshadowed everything. A lot of positive comments online. People, loving the music. Eric Church, Zach Top, Post Malone were your headliners for all 3 days. So again, if you went and took it all in, hope it was a good time and you're already looking forward to next year. Venus, Bananarama, that's next on Max.
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